0: wrong.
1: Don't dig one pit, always dig two. When you dig a pit for your brother, the same is waiting for you.

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1: Follow me. Life is short, then get old. But I found a reason to shed my skin and let go of the hold and all the

Cardinal St. Agnes, you have the real, you hear the real conception of the interpretation, and you are not impressed by the personality of the artist. In this room, I only hear the sound, and I don't look at it. I don't see it.

over the nature of the game, dancing in plastic along the bridge rail.

the west. Which would have been enough for one used pleasure in small doses. But then Lily, at sunset, driving north along the sawmill in a high wind with clouds big and drifting above the road like animals, proud of their pink underbellies. In a moment of intense light, I saw an Edward Hopper house, at once so exquisitely light and dark that I cried all the way up Route 22, those uncontrollable tears.

And so, young women, here's the dilemma, itself the solution. I have always been, at the same time, woman enough to be moved to tears.

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If one day the trees could speak, they'd say very mean things.

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What's going on? What's going on? What's going on? What's going on? Wake up, son, this is just a dream! This is just a dream! A dream! Breakdown, social solution, pollution, political prostitution, stand up authority, brown folk.

Where people secure in their liberty shall have leisure and impulse to seek a fuller life.

I'm gonna do it. I'm gonna do it. I'm gonna do it. I'm gonna do it. I'm gonna do it. I'm gonna do it. I'm gonna do it. I'm gonna do it. I'm gonna do it. I'm gonna do it. I'm gonna do it. I'm gonna do it. I'm gonna do it. I'm gonna do it. I'm gonna do it. I'm gonna do it. I'm gonna do it. I'm gonna do it. I'm gonna do it. I'm gonna do it. I'm gonna do it. I'm gonna do it. I'm gonna do it. I'm gonna do it. I'm gonna do it. I'm gonna do it. I'm gonna do it. I'm gonna do it. I'm gonna do it. I'm gonna do it. I'm gonna do it. I'm gonna do it. I'm gonna do it. I'm gonna do it. I'm gonna do it. I'm gonna do it. I'm gonna do it. I'm gonna do it. I'm gonna do it. I'm gonna do it. I'm gonna do it. I'm gonna do it.

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0: The language combinations and unusual sentence structures sometimes suggest that the speaker either has little time to communicate or has no concise knowledge of the used languages. The following extract explores the potential origin of a particular collection of voices that were obtained by the EVP researcher Raymond Cass. The extract contains commentary by Raymond himself about the possibility that the voices are in some way attempts at communication by an extraterrestrial force or intelligence.
1: I think the political and social chaos we are seeing on every side reflects the

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Evolution did not come until the Reverend Paul with Homo sapiens. That we have the technology

0: I do not hesitate to tell you
1: that we have the answer.
2: Sir,
1: the answer increases.
2: This is not
1: the river that I was even proposed.

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I say guys, I say dogs, I can't stop dancing. Is Mr. Dobbat, what is Mr.

0: music.
1: I go out when it is night. I say cats, I say dogs, I dance the dance. Los todos bailen beat, que también voy a ritmo que me dance. I go out when it is night. I say cats, I say dogs.

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It's a little shaking and pounding at the end for the dregs. It isn't perfect. There's a little blood left, I'm afraid. But regardless, the overall effect is astonishing. Isn't that really what counts in the end? Yes, of course. Good show.

feeling energy in this place all around you. Now find your power, Adam.

Ice cubes in my glass, no codes for me to catch. 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A window to the west. A window to the west.